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2: Stories making headlines at this hour. 10 men killed after taxi collides with tree near Hillcrest in KZN. Health minister insists no Ebola outbreak in the country. Ghana's parliament gives green light to formal application. And Africa launches own credit agency in bid for cheaper lending.
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2: This is One Africa Radio TV News at 6, bringing you the latest headlines across Africa and beyond. Good morning, I am Mbali Ntuli. 10 men died following a horrific taxi crash on the MR385 road in the Cutter Ridge area just outside Hillcrest on Wednesday. ALS paramedic spokesperson and lead paramedic Gareth Jameson said emergency services were called to the scene after a taxi reportedly left the roadway and collided with a tree. He said multiple fatalities have been reported at the scene, while several other people were injured. Kenya is not in the grips of an Ebola outbreak. In the wake of Kenya's first death from the Ebola disease, the health secretary added that endeavors to trace all contacts of the victim have been stepped up, stating that of all the initial 55 identified contacts, and an additional 2 have been added, bringing the total of contacts to 57. 10 of them have been accounted for and they are already under a quarantine facility. Ghana's cabinet has given the green light to a decision to formally apply to join the BRICS geopolitical and economic bloc, according to the country's foreign minister, who made the announcement during a visit with his Indian counterpart. He added that Ghana had already sought India's backing for its application and framed the move as a bid to diversify the country's economic and diplomatic partnerships. Established by Brazil, Russia, India, and China, the group of emerging economies has widened in recent years with a view bringing together countries in the global south. And finally, Africa will launch its own credit rating agency aimed at countering what many see as unfair assessments by global institutions that make it more expensive for African nations to borrow money. The Africa Credit Ratings Agency, backed by the African Union after nearly a decade of talks, will judge the creditworthiness of countries, businesses, and institutions. The Indian Ocean island of Mauritius was chosen as the agency's home, partly due to its established financial service industry. It aims to offer an alternative viewpoint to the big three global credit ratings, which is Fitch, Moody's, and S&P, which have been accused in the past of unfairly playing down African economies. Your weather for this morning, Johannesburg is cloudy with some morning fog patches with a low of 14. Cairo can expect some morning fog at 19. Abuja can expect humid to cloudy conditions at 24. Nairobi can expect overcast with light rain at 17. Accra is mostly cloudy at 25. And Harare is mostly sunny at 18 degrees. Your recap of your top stories this hour. 10 men lost their lives after taxi collides with tree near Hillcrest in KZN. Africa launches its own credit agency in bid for cheaper borrowing. Health minister insists no Ebola outbreak in the country. And Ghana's parliament gives green light to formal application. For more updates, follow us across all our social media platforms at One Africa Radio TV. The clock just hit 5 minutes past six. 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

0: From Cape to Cairo, Africa, we are one.
1: Yo, what's up?
2: Baby, let's go.
3: Sister Bettina. All right. In the meantime.

0: Whatever you do, do not play this song in front of your parents.
1: And you love this song.
0: Do not.
1: You're absolutely obsessed with
0: this
1: song.
0: Dude, like this is our unofficial national anthem.
1: Right?
0: Yes.
1: Even when you're out, actually, and it's like, this. Once this song plays, everybody's like, ah!
0: It's a timeless classic.
1: It doesn't get old, right?
0: Oldie but goldie.
1: Right.
0: Good
1: morning.
0: Good morning. Good morning, Vietnam.
1: How are you doing?
0: Oh, good. How are you?
1: I'm good, thanks. And good morning to the listeners. Wow. It is what? Thursday morning? I can't even keep track because
0: It's a Thursday.
1: It's a hectic week.
0: Really a hectic week. Woo! Kicking off the show, Kim Harimbe with Sister Bettina. Before that, Doc Shebeleza with Skumfete. Taking us to 14 minutes past 6. Good morning if you've just joined us. This is the Good Morning Africa Breakfast Show. And no, this is not Kagiso Rakosa speaking.
1: Nah,
0: this is not her speaking. This is her mini her assistant. I go by the name of Lele, also known as the infamous embarrassed in Hate City, the youngest man to leg. I want to go to Zomthole Stombeni, and I am standing in for her today. But I am not alone in studio.
1: Of course not.
0: I mean, I've got the delicate, the significant, the sophisticated. If we were to talk about Stay Soft, if Stay Soft was a person.
1: Yes.
0: She's definitely the one. And she's looking stunning today. Teho Fatso in the booty.
1: Thank you, Thembazo. Thanks, my darling. No, I kept it simple and basic. You know, waking up in the morning, you're just like, you know what? Let me try and just compile an outfit and let's get it
0: compile
1: going.
0: An outfit.
1: Kor why taking honor? Why compile? Kariki music, honor.
0: The clothing compiler, no.
1: Yeah, once.
0: Anyway, so we're going to start off the show with your Rise and Shine.
1: Yes, and this morning we've got, two scriptures that I came across. Reading from 1 John 5, 14 to 15, as well as 1 John 3, 21 to 22. And it reads as follows.
0: Take us to church, sister.
1: Can I just? And we are not confident that he hears us. Whenever we speak, we ask for what pleases him. And since we know he hears us when we make our request, we also know that he will give us what we ask for. Dear friends, if you don't feel guilty, we can come to God with bold confidence. And we will receive from him whatever we ask because we obey him and do the things that please him. The Lord hears his people when they call. And he rescues them for all their troubles. So let us not get tired of doing what is good. At just the right time, we will reap the harvest of the blessings if we don't give up. May we be encouraged and let us trust God for our salvation and desire to walk in spirit and truth.
0: Asbonge, asbonge. Have you thought of being the pastor's wife?
1: Maybe I am, yes.
0: Yeah, because at this point you are giving a mamfundis. Mom fundis.
1: Maybe. Hey! Maybe I'm gonna get married.
0: Nahana, imagine Pasta Vilagas. Hi. Okay, maybe.
1: Iswong osaki, yeah.
0: Okay. Sorry, gents, she's off the market. As it should be. We've got a jam-packed show coming up. I mean, it's a bright Thursday. I almost said Saturday. I'm thinking.
1: You see? No, it's like I can't even keep up.
0: Like we are like our brains are just all over the place. So in this hour, we're going to be chatting about, because in the spirit of elections coming up in the next couple of weeks, I thought we should start off this first hour with a conversation that really gets into the community as well as in every part of the nation. So we wanna know, like, should voters prioritize local community issues when deciding how to vote? But hold that thought. We're gonna have to have that discussion. Let them know how they can get in touch with us.
1: Of course, and you can find us on all the social media platforms. So getting connected to us is not even an excuse. You can find us on Facebook, which is One Africa Radio TV, Instagram, which is One Africa Radio _ TV, TikTok, which is at One Africa _ Radio TV, Twitter, which is Uxonga Solvegi at One Africa Radio TV, and our website being www.oneafricaradiotv. 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
0: Baby girl, why do you sound like an advert?
1: Maybe I am one. Just in studio.
0: A whole one of one. We've got music coming through from Mori Kante, Sam Roy Ayers up next.
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0: Morikante, that one is titled Yeke Yeke, taking us to 24 minutes past 6. Go. This is the Good Morning Africa Breakfast Show with myself, Lilith, standing in for Kagiso Rakosa alongside the scrumptious.
1: You kill me when you start with it. I mean,
0: there's nothing. You need to add a bit of
1: spice in ya.
0: Yes, come on. Can I be honest with you before we get started with our conversation? I hate being normal. I hate it.
1: Okay, understood.
0: I find that overrated. Yes, you gotta add that authenticity.
1: No, understood.
0: Yes.
1: But before you actually go to the first thing that you want to talk about, can we greet the fellow African people in the other African countries?
0: Yes.
1: Yes.
0: Hello, Ghana. Hello, Sudan. Hello, Egypt. We see you, Cape Verde, Comoros, Malawi, Burkina Faso, Ivory Coast, Democratic Republic of Congo, Algeria, Somalia, Burundi, Cape Verde, and every other country. I can't name all those countries because I'm going to take 3 business days to complete
1: but
0: the process.
1: What? You did the things. So,
0: fuck it.
1: Good morning to all the African countries, even though we forgot to mention, because it is a brand new day and a beautiful Thursday morning, and we hope that you have grabbed your cup of coffee and you are ready to kick start the show with us, right, Mbali?
0: Yes, ma'am. Make sure that the coffee has 4 teaspoons of sugar and milk. Okay. Back to regular programming. Now, let's talk about every voter, right? I mean, this affects every voter. Mm-hmm. I mean, whether you live in Johannesburg, Durban, Nairobi, Accra, or anywhere else across the country. Now, when it's time to vote, should voters prioritize the issues affecting their local communities? Because let's face it, politics can sometimes feel very big. I mean, we hear promises about the economy, national development, international relations, unemployment, education, healthcare, and others to name a few. But then you walk outside your home and you're dealing with very local problems. And when I say local problems, we're not talking about Ubano Chole next door and stuff. No.
1: Okay.
0: We're talking roads that are full of potholes.
1: Oh, Bali.
0: Street lights that are not working. Poor, refuse collection, maybe in your neighborhood doesn't even have enough public transport, young people in the community struggling to find opportunities, and the local clinics don't have enough resources. And let's be honest, like with politicians talk about big national plans, however, they want to know, what are you actually going to do for the community? Because the development isn't just something that you just see. It's supposed to improve people's everyday lives. So, should voters prioritize local community issues when deciding to vote? That's the question we are asking you. Should they prioritize?
1: You know what? It's a bit tricky, Mbali, because we do have a lot of problems, as you have stated. And how many years has it been since we've last been promised? Okay, let's go back to when we last voted. I want to ask you just one simple question. Have you seen any changes from then, what was promised, to now?
0: Absolutely not.
1: We're going to vote again now. We're going to vote on the 4th of November.
0: Okay,
1: so have you seen maybe any form of change? Have you seen any improvements? Okay, the only thing that I did see in Pretoria is that they are actually, enlarging roads,
0: Okay.
1: What else? But there's still potholes. Potholes, there are still potholes. And when I'm talking about potholes, I'm even talking about the roads that are in your suburban areas. What happens then? Go the townships, because they also need to be prioritized. Actually, no. I also saw that they were, building all that. Well, they were actually busy with roadworks in Davidson. Yes. Okay. So Joburg is also, I can say, going into the townships and trying to fix that part. But I don't know. It's just a slow process, because how many years has it been since we last voted? And why does it have to take so long, you know? Because I'm not going to be encouraged to vote for you or for the party that I've been voting for previously. Well, now it's even worse. There's a lot of scandals and it's just amazing. A
0: lot of scandals as well as misinformation that is actually being put.
1: So how many lies have we been told?
0: And here's where it gets interesting. I mean, they might say, you know, I don't vote based on what's happening on my street. I vote based on the country's bigger direction. Mm-hmm. Look, that's also a fair argument, ne? Mm-hmm. Because local problems can sometimes be connected to like bigger issues. You understand? Yeah. I mean, unemployment isn't only a community issue. Healthcare isn't a local issue. The economy is not only a national issue. I mean, perhaps the voters shouldn't have to choose between the two.
1: Yeah, and I totally agree with that, Mbali, you know. So, now I'm very discouraged. Because I was thinking about it, and we talk about it, you know. Mm. You know, when you bump into people or you're talking with your friends or family, and you're like, but what is your view? And what do you think is going to happen? You know, who are you going to vote for?
0: Mm.
1: Now that there's so much that's happening, are we in good hands?
0: Are we in good hands?
1: Or is it just, let's vote for the parties that we've been voting for, because if a new party, you know, happens to, you know, have a position, then are they going to start from scratch in terms of us being negative and saying, yo, but the corruption is also going to be there, but they're going to start from zero, so they're going to take more funds. And hey, it's a lot, man. It's just a lot. I don't know. What's your views?
0: Okay, I'm going to answer that in just a bit, because we're going to go straight to the news headlines. Should voters prioritize local community issues when deciding how to vote? You know exactly what to do. Send through a WhatsApp message on 078-934-9311.
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1: It's 30 minutes past the hour, 6 a.m., and I am Tsakgofa Tsopilegazi, bringing you the latest headlines across Africa and beyond. Here with your news headlines, Eritrean troops deploy in Ethiopia's Tigray region, witnesses. Senegal postpones the start of school year following destructive flooding. Jacob Zuma hospitalization is underway. I'll be back with more news at the top of the hour. You're still tuned into the Good Morning Breakfast Show with Mbali Nduli. Stay tuned for Xolani Fihla with the traffic update.
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3: Good morning to all the listeners. It is after 6 on this Thursday, and it is time for the very first traffic update to get your commute starting on the right foot. Starting in Protea Glen, expect delays on R559 that's heading towards Impala Road. Motorists are advised to be on the lookout for ongoing road wrecks along the Golden Highway in Zachariah Park, the higher Eldorado Park, and in Devland. Anticipate some delays traveling through those areas. In Dipcliff, there are delays on the N12 East that's traveling through the Dipcliff Interchange. And on Chris Sunny Road, expect delays on the eastbound heading towards Dynamo and Nicholas Street in Power Park. In Orlando, anticipate delays on Calypsbury Valley Road and on Soweto Highway coming from Zimclub. Both those routes are approaching the N17 traffic circle, and anticipate delays on the eastbound of Reverend Frederick Madise Drive in Meadowlands. It's approaching Heald Street. On Elisa Mtolido Road, expect delays on the northbound approaching Main Reef Road in Roodepoort, and this is due to ongoing road works there. And traffic is heavy on Randfontein Road east, traveling between Elaratong Village and Witboike. And still on the eastbound of Randfontein Road, the delays are in Roodepoort. That's from Nektumi Boulevard to Gustav Street. And on the N1 North, there's a broken down truck that's at the Mariesburg off-ramp. Please be on the lookout for that and approach the caution. And also anticipate delays on the N1 North on-ramp. That's from 14th Avenue in Fairland. In Khayesand, expect delays on the southbound of Malibongwe Drive heading towards River Road, and travelling further south, traffic is slow travelling towards President Fashir Road in Sharon Lee. Also anticipate delays on the southbound of Winnie Mandela Drive in Makhalisig approaching Leslie Avenue. Rivoli expect delays on Nasrec Road, is travelling towards Main Reef Road, and in Amalgam expect delays on the eastbound of Main Reef Road, approaching Church Street. On the M1 North, the traffic is slow with delays from Poisons Road, travelling through the Crown Interchange and Double Decker section, heading towards Carr Street in Newtown. Also expect delays on the N3 North and Germiston, travelling between Elands and Geldenhuys Interchange. Anticipate further delays onto the N12 East Link at Galilee's Interchange in Bedford View. In Midrand, anticipate delays in Glen Austin, that's on the westbound of Dale Road, heading towards Modderfontein Road. Also anticipate delays on the westbound of Olifantsfontein Road, heading towards Allen Road. And still in Midrand, anticipate delays on the southbound of R55, heading towards Arthur Avenue in Cawthorn. For any complaints, incidents, or reports of accidents, you can call 0800 002 587 or 011 375 5911. And this is Superintendent Lani Fihlo of JMPD, reminding motorists to take it easy, drive safely, obey the rules of the road, stay buckled up, don't text and drive, and don't drink and drive.
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0: This is gonna sound weird. Where were you in 1976?
1: My goodness. 1976. I wasn't born.
0: No, man, I'm just kidding. Then I was still getting cooked in there.
1: Probably my parents were.
0: I'm sure they did. The song came out because I heard it the other day and I was like, okay,
1: yeah,
0: that sounds, because I heard the song with the same sample.
1: Yeah, so that's what they do now. So it's like, you know, there's an old version of a song.
0: Of a song.
1: And then years later, you find that one of these artists would then take that. What is it called? Bootlegging, or what is it called again?
0: Remake.
1: Is it a remake?
0: Yeah.
1: Yeah, then they take the, you know, the sound again, but then obviously they tune it and, yeah.
0: Same applies, like, okay, let's use some songs for an example.
1: Mm-hmm.
0: Aaliyah, Try Again. Right? Right?
1: Yeah.
0: And then,
1: oh, yeah.
0: Yes, Aaliyah, Try Again. Yeah. And then Mkharimbe switched that into one of the biggest classic anthems.
1: Of course.
0: I mean, clock that thing.
1: But that is also being creative.
0: Yeah.
1: And like you said, you love people to be different, right?
0: Mm-hmm. Even the likes of Focalistic, the late AKA as well. And like, there's so many artists that actually take.
1: Yeah. Both in South Africa
0: and international. Like, yeah. It is really, really creative. So cool. That was music from Roy Ayers. That one is titled Everybody Loves This Sunshine.
1: Is it sun shining outside? First and foremost.
0: First and foremost, it's orange outside.
1: So it should be sun shining.
0: No, it's just that you see how cute I look. Face card never declines.
1: It never declines.
0: 20 minutes before 7. Good morning, Vietnam. This is the Good Morning Africa Breakfast Show with myself, the youngest Bantuli guy. When you go to Zoom to list to I sound like those strict aunties.
1: Oh, Mina, you're like, I sound like an advert. When again? When?
0: Pass off. I still love you though.
1: I love you.
0: Alongside beautiful and sexy Tsikhofat. You see, I had to add sexy because I mean.
1: Oh, thank you.
0: Yeah.
1: Thank you for the compliment.
0: Yes, as it should be from woman to woman.
1: Clark
0: it. Yes, boo boys. So we are asking you, should voters prioritize local community issues when deciding to vote? So yes. You wanted my 2 cents.
1: Yes. For me, the answer is definitely yes.
0: Yeah, they should. They should.
1: What's the point of us voting if there's no change?
0: Because, okay, look, apart from having potholes, street lights that are not working, and the healthcare not having enough resources, we also have another pandemic, another issue that we are facing as a country. And I'm speaking on behalf of every female in this country.
1: Hey.
0: And the continent as a whole. You understand? So, apart from those GPV and femicide, we know that we've been hearing the news. We've been checking out on the socials that a woman has been murdered. A woman has been assaulted. Like, we ask ourselves, because one thing I would always say is, we deserve to get home safely, number one. Number two, we deserve to go to our destinations safely. I came across a video on social media. I will not mention the club's name. It's actually a club. So this incident happened in Sandton. I won't mention the club's name. That's where two women were forcibly kidnapped.
1: Don't say that.
0: A statement was issued on the club's Instagram page.
1: Oh no, Mbali.
0: Yes. And a pastor got involved.
1: Mbali, what are you saying?
0: Mm-hmm.
1: A pastor?
0: Yeah. I don't know if...
1: But I mean, why are you also shocked? Look at the case that's actually happening with... I don't know if... Well, we will mention his name because he's on the news. Shadrach Sibia?
0: Yes.
1: Yeah. I mean, why are you shocked? I mean, after that incident, that was like, wow. Wow. Like, really?
0: Okay, what shocked me is that a pastor was involved. That's...
1: But he... What is he? He's... Okay. Under which department is Shadrach Sibia in? Okay. Case closed.
0: Yeah. Case closed indeed. What really confused me about this whole nightclub situation was that a pastor was involved. Hmm. That confused me. Because, look, we understand that you want to do what's best for the community and all. We get it. And like I said, we deserve to get home safely. We deserve to be safe as women in the country. Hmm. You understand? So imagine you are walking around, you are wearing short stuff, and then there's guys trying to touch you inappropriately. So in that instance, what should we do? Involved. Hmm. That confused me. Because, look, we understand that you want to do what's best for the community and all. We get it. And like I said, we deserve to get home safely. We deserve to be safe as women in the country. Hmm. You understand? So imagine you are walking around, you are wearing short stuff, and then there's guys trying to touch you inappropriately.

0: Yo, remember Jam Alley?
1: And it was sponsored by a snack company. I can't say the name.
0: Oh yeah, I remember.
1: Where they did the jukebox.
0: Yeah.
1: I was born after 94, so I wonder
0: what other shows were there back then.
1: Dynamite Deep Kloof Dudes.
0: Yeah, Dynamite Deep Kloof Dudes. Nan Food.
1: Velapi. Scooties Nice. And then
0: what's that other one? Bong Kwesheng, do you know those ones, the Sotho ones? Okay.
1: Obambo Lwami. Hey.
0: What else? Yeah, there was a lot.
1: Do you still remember the old generation's theme song? Like I've been singing the theme song for the past few weeks. It's been in my head ever since. And then they'll be like, who are you talking to? I'm singing. Relax.
0: Remember Simonye Grooves. Simonye, oh, we are one.
1: Yes. Your music shows from back in the day used to clap, especially the late night ones.
0: Yo. And it was on SABC 1 before
1: Channel O was Channel O. There was Simunye Cruz. There was also Scoopus Samampela. There was Studio Mix. Yeah, Studio Mix. Castle Loud. There was One as well. One was actually one of my faves. Uh-huh. I also liked Castle Loud. Like, music shows were like the things that I really liked. Whenever it was a Friday night, I would just sit through and... Yo, gone are those days.
0: Gone are those days, man.
1: Manje, we have to deal with...
0: petrol...
1: And speaking of petrol... I heard that the fuel crisis is getting worse.
0: Worser and... Kore, I don't know. What's going to happen? We're going to park our cars, ne?
1: Yo? It's getting worse, worsest. Anyway...
0: What about the people that are also in the transportation industry?
1: No!
0: Logistics.
1: Hey!
0: Okay, let me get straight into it.
1: All right.
0: Yeah, so we're talking about the fuel crisis deepens as experts warn worst is yet to come. South Africa, be ready for this one. So to all the South Africans that are being warned to embrace for further pressures at the pumps and concerns over rising fuel prices deepening, with exports cautioning that the impact could extend beyond petrol, diesel and food prices, public transport and overall cost of living. Higher fuel costs can increase the cost of transportation goods, putting additional pressure on household and business already struggling with rising expenses. The warning comes as South African Reserve Bank says sustained high oil prices are increasing and also that it risks broader inflation and potentially implicating the economic outlook. From the 7th of October, petrol prices increased by 3.12 rand per litre for the 93 octaning, that the 3.33 rand for 95 octaning, while wholesale diesel prices rose from approximately 2.84 rand. Yeah. So the economists warn that if international oil prices remain elevated, South Africans could face further pressure on household budgets, transport costs, and prices for essential goods. However, the scale of any future increases will depend on global oil prices, and the rand will subsequently be increased monthly for the fuel prices. Yeah.
1: Now they are charging 1K for 37 litre.
0: Sure.
1: It's not Konahali. Yo.
0: The sad reality.
1: Never. Right. So on to the next one. Now, if you are like myself and Sicho Fatso and you're a fan of... Okay. Let me first confirm. Let me confirm. Do you like Formula One?
0: Yo, please. Like Anthony Hamilton.
1: Yes.
0: I've got. Okay, I know that Kim Kardashian is now dating Lewis Hamilton. Cute.
1: No, it's not.
0: It is very cute. They suit each other. They're a very cute couple.
1: Oh my days.
0: You know who my favorite driver?

0: The ones?
1: Who?
0: Michael Schumacher. Yeah. That was my... And you know that I only discovered why he hasn't been in the scene for quite a number of years. I don't know. There was like a big accident that he had and the wife was trying to protect him. I didn't know. Yeah. I just came across the story in my heart. Oh, my heart.
1: Oh.
0: My heart.
1: Hey.
0: But yeah, I still love him.
1: Yeah.
0: Yeah.
1: I mean, so there's also Lando Norris. There's also Mark Van Stappen. Mm-hmm. I mean,
0: yeah, they keep changing.
1: They keep changing their names.
0: Yeah, and the younger ones are the upcoming ones. You know?
1: Hey, they're which up
0: is,
1: and coming.
0: Which is interesting to see because they're outbooting the old ones. And it's okay.
1: All right. Okay. So if you like Tsego Fatso and myself and you are a sucker for Formula One, well... Mm-hmm. South Africa's Sports, Art and Culture Minister Gayton McKenzie says the country's hopes of hosting a Formula One Grand Prix are still alive, despite reports that Rwanda is set to host an F1 race in 2030. Now, McKenzie congratulated Rwanda on its bid, but argued that Africa should not be limited to a single Grand Prix. Now, he maintains that South Africa could host an F1 race before 2030. Now, South Africa last hosted Formula One at Kyalami Grand Prix back in 1993. Where were you in
0: 1993? I was 3 years old.
1: I can't believe you just exposed your age.
0: It doesn't matter.
1: I was still getting cooked in heaven.
0: It doesn't. I was 3 years old.
1: I was still getting cooked in heaven. If you know, imagine 1993. That was the last time that a F1 event was held. Yeah.
0: That's wow.
1: Yeah, and bringing the race back would require some significant infrastructure funding and logistical preparations, including meeting the standards needing for an F1 event. And I mean, for South Africa, Kyalami remains a key option, also with other potential projects that can also be considered. Now, look, Rwanda may have secured Africa's next F1 race, but the question on everyone's lips, should SA continue pushing for F1? I think they should. Because, I mean, we've got the likes of Brad Binder, who's been killing it in motorsport.
0: Yeah.
1: He's been nailing
0: it. But look, I think the concern is, are we going to be ready financially to withhold?
1: In spirit, we are ready.
0: Okay, thanks for the... No, thanks for answering me. That's more than enough.
1: We are definitely ready. Before 2030, we are going... In fact, we'll start a petition.
0: Okay, but before that, let's go to the African History class.
1: All right.
2: 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One Africa Radio TV gives you a first-class seat with Today in African History.
0: So I've got two quick ones. 1993, the United Nations generally assembled and lifted remaining economic sanctions against South Africa, acknowledging the country's steady progress towards ending apartheid and establishing a non-racial democracy. And then moving on to 2005, where severe drought and food shortages in parts of the Horn of Africa prompt the United Nations World Food Programme to issue urgent appeals for the international aid to assist millions of affected pastoralists in Kenya, in Somalia, and Ethiopia. So I just want to ask, seems that there was actually a lot of this while we're actually international countries would come to Ethiopia and so forth. Mm. And they would portray as though the entire African countries are like that, which actually disturbed me with the whole hunger issue, shortages of food and so forth.
1: Malnutrition.
0: Yeah, but why do they then... I don't know. I just had a problem with, you know, people from abroad saying South Africa or other African countries, or that they are portrayed as though we are all going through that. And there's elephants that are walking in the backyards and we are not established. And so do you think that the more they actually started visiting African countries, they would like go back and say, no, listen, actually, it's not like that.
1: I mean,
0: these people are up to par.
1: I mean, look, like when like what you mentioned, where you said artists are coming, like, we're like, would come to South Africa.
0: But artists don't have enough time to explore South Africa. But I see
1: some do, some don't.
0: Some don't. But I do see that even with their spare time, you'd find that, a young Alicia Keys and Swizz Beatz visiting Africa.
1: Alicia Mkhize.
0: You know, or what I'm saying is they now starting to put their travel time into African countries, which is good, so that they can go back and fix that era.
1: Yeah.
0: No, there are no elephants in our backyards. Definitely not. There's no... Okay, lions, you'd go to a safari lodge. Or, yeah, but not in our backyards.
1: Yo, imagine elephant in the backyard.
0: Like, that's great. Giraffes and... Oh, guys, no, actually.
1: I'll start a crash with kittens. I'll start a kitten crash.
0: I don't like cats.
1: Why?
0: No. Cats. I'm Bali. Dogs, yeah. Puppies, yes.
1: Fine, I'll start a dog crash.
0: Yeah, gay. Better.
1: Even better, a snake crash. Like, you like, hey, I'm not coming to your house.
0: No, but actually people take snakes as pets now.
1: Yeah, they do.
0: And they literally, but aren't you scared that it's gonna,
1: obviously when it grows they can like take it to the zoo.
0: Okay, but my thing is, are you not scared that one day there will be an incident where yachiga, and then you get bitten by it or something?
1: Okay, no. Look, okay, I'd rather, look, as much as, yeah, you can keep, like, yeah, I mean, like, as you mentioned, like, people are now keeping snakes as pets.
0: They are.
1: And honestly, it's not a bad thing, to be honest. But like you mentioned, what's going to happen when it grows?
0: That's my chat. Like, what do you do with this animal?
1: Yo, Nina, at this.
0: And also, do you know, I was reading I was actually being told by a cousin of mine who has pit bulls. Yeah.
1: Mm.
0: So remember, if you don't feed them accordingly, once they get angry, ne?
1: I'm with my dogs. Mayont. Tinchak, spara para with a push. The moment you say pit bulls, you remind me of that song, Yaga KO, not KO, sorry. Pretty Ugly and Maclera Dope Boy.
0: They have a track about
1: yes.
0: dogs.
1: All right. I'm with my. No, no.
0: Well, wow. No, well, not dogs, literally.
1: Offside.
0: Homeboy.
1: Offside.
0: Red cat.
1: Offside. What do you mean they talk about
0: home
1: dogs?
0: Boys.
1: Wow.
0: Homeboys.
1: Yes, yes, yes. Yeah. At least they talk about homeboys.
0: Exactly. That's what I'm saying.
1: If you know, you know.
0: Yeah.
1: Anyway, we are about to wrap up the second hour of the show. Here is music from Snoop D-O-double-G and Dr. J with the next episode. Get those dancing shoes.

0: We'll be ready for the next episode. Dr. Dre and Snoop Dogg.
1: Yeah, that one is... That was heat.
0: It was indeed heat.
1: Title of the song?
0: The next episode.
1: Oh. But back in the days, guys, there used to be proper music.
0: Here. Oh. Yeah. If that song is not played at my after party, Koshwa. Of my wedding, Koshwa. Koshwa. Because, like, I'm the one that's going to compile the playlist. Yeah, but remember, there is now clothing compiler. Then there's music. I learned from the best. Thank you very much. Taking us to 8 a.m. It is now time for the news.
1: Definitely.
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1: Your story is making headlines at this hour. Eritrean troops deploy in Ethiopia's Tigray region, witnesses. Senegal postpones start of school year following destructive flooding. COSATU protests over jobs and retrenchments. Witness in the town of Adigrat, about 25 kilometers of south of the Eritrean border, told the Reuters that they saw dozens of Eritrean soldiers traveling in the military trucks. The soldiers were reported wearing Eritrean uniforms and carrying heavy weapons. The reports came after resuming in Tigray between Ethiopia's federal forces and an alliance led by the Tigray People's Liberation Front, or TPLF. Ethiopia has accused Eritrea of supporting the rebel forces, while Eritrea has denied the allegations. Eritrea government says the claims are being used by Ethiopia to justify possible military action against Eritrea. The two countries have also severed diplomat ties, further increasing tensions. The reported diplomat has raised concerns that the conflict could spread beyond Tigray and the Tigray border confrontation between Ethiopia and Eritrea. The situation remains fluid, and the report presents Eritrea troops that have not been independently verified by all sources. Senegal has postponed the start of the new school year nationwide after heavy rains caused by destructive flooding across parts of the country. The school, which was rescheduled rather to the beginning of this week, will now start on Monday, the 12th of October. The education minister says the decision is aimed to protect learners and giving them authorities more time to clean and disinfect, restore schools and affect them by proper mechanical and also chemical information that is disclosed as. And also the Dakar, with some major roads becoming impossible and severe deaths have also been reported, while buildings and other infrastructures were damaged as authorities are continuing emergency operations and forecast warning for the rain. The flooding comes just weeks before Senegal is due to host 2026 Summer Youth Olympic Games. The government says that the patriots ensure rather that the schools are safe and ready for the learners to return to the classrooms. The Congress of South Africa Trade Unions, COSATU, has taken over streets in nation protest over job losses, retrenchments and rising costs of living. The marches held on Wednesday to mark World Day for the Decent Work, highlighting growing concerns over unemployed, low wages and employers who allegedly failed to comply with the national minimum wages. COSATU is also opposing planning to job cuts and Sun International casinos, demanding the reinstatement of nearly 600 former Makro workers who were dismissed in 2021 following the protected strike. The Federation says workers are under increasing pressure from rising fuel, food, electricity and transport costs, while many continue to struggle to secure decent employment. COSATU is calling for stronger enforcement of labor laws and is also stating that better protections of collective bargaining rights and urgent actions should create sustainable jobs. The protest comes as South Africa continues to battle high unemployment, with expanded unemployment rate standing at 43.8% in the second quarter of 2026. COSATU says the fight for the decent work, fair wages and job security must remain a national priority. Moving on to the weather forecast, Johannesburg is sitting at a high of 26 and a low of 14. Cairo sitting at a high of 30 degrees and a low of 19. Harare is sitting on a high of 27 degrees and a low of 18. Nairobi sitting at a high of 26 degrees and a low of 17. Abuja sitting at a high rather of 28 degrees and a low of 21 degrees. Recapping the story this hour, Eritrean troops deploy in Ethiopia's Tigray region, witnesses. Senegal postponed start of school year following a destructive flooding. And that was your news. For more updates, follow us across social media platforms at One Africa Radio TV. And I will be back at the bottom of the hour with more headlines. 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

0: Take up this and face of Ottawa. Hop on top of Baba Baba. I'm about to call up the Slay Queens.
1: Call up. I'm about to call up the Slay Queens.
0: Yeah, that's what Super Mega said. His words, right. Not ours.
1: Yeah.
0: Yeah.
1: Well,
0: legends never die.
1: May his soul continue to rest in peace.
0: Yeah, man.
1: His soul missed.
0: Ah, man. Keenan. Oh, Keenan. AKA teaming up with Nasty C. This one is titled Lemonade. Before that, we played you Freshly Ground with I'd like for you to stay around. Yes, stay around. Because after the Good Morning Africa Breakfast Show, we have Afro. We have Afro Brunch, then Lunchtime Express, and then I will be holding things down for One Africa Drive, the most chaotic drive time show in the continent.
1: 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WhatsApp being 078-934-9311. 078-934-9311. If you are outside of South Africa, all you need to do is add a +27.
0: My sister hasn't so far go offside.
1: Yenzen, man.
0: Why are you keep calling it? Okay.
1: Okay.
0: No, it's fine.
1: Yeah.
0: We'll deal. Yes.
1: We will.
0: Let us get into your trending topics. And this is the exciting part of the show where we light Konja Batini. Spice things up, light things up, whatever the case may be. But isingisi, si very classy ganj. Right. Tejo, what do you use to stream your music, your podcast, your audio? 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
1: Okay, well, firstly, when I would go to the podcast situation, obviously I just use my phone, go on YouTube. When it comes to music, iTunes. You were asking me if I use Spotify.
0: Yeah, I did ask.
1: Yeah, I used to, but you know why Spotify is so good in compiling, you know, proper music, because if you play one song, then it's like it can read your mind. Oh, this is the genre, this is you, this is that's the nice thing about Spotify. But then iTunes, you have to select or compile your own playlist.
0: Yeah, thank goodness I'm not a Apple.
1: I love music, man. I just love music. Music is so healing, especially when you're working or
0: let me tell you a secret. Tiho has R&B on her Apple.
1: But guys,
0: music.
1: What's wrong with that?
0: There's nothing wrong. Hey, Mara.
1: No, actually, hip hop, R&B, old school house.
0: Okay, that's fair.
1: Yeah,
0: old school house. Owl. Yeah. So I use YouTube Music.
1: I hear people using. How is it in comparison to what we mentioned?
0: Absolutely incredible.
1: Why?
0: Hey, number one, it's cheap.
1: Okay, two.
0: Very. Let me cook, my sister. Let me cook. Bring the veggies. Let me cook.
1: Okay.
0: Number one, it is cheap. Number two, it is effective. And you can also find, well, there are some songs that you obviously can't find on YouTube Music.
1: It?
0: Yeah, there are like some of the stuff that I can definitely. But for me, I use YouTube Music Premium because.
1: Okay.
0: And also the fact that when you are.
1: Tell us the difference between premium and the normal one.
0: Okay, the normal. Okay, premium has no ads.
1: Oh,
0: premium has no ads.
1: All right.
0: And you can play music. You can play music while using other apps, right? Like, let's say you're using YouTube Music and then you're on Instagram, you're on Pinterest. Mm-hmm. So those are like the cool stuff. Even ad-free. It's ad-free viewing. Of course, offline downloading, background play, as well as like picture-in-picture.
1: Mm-hmm.
0: Yes. Picture in picture. So that's the cool thing about YouTube Music Premium.
1: It's
0: the best. So if you want to advance to YouTube Music Premium, call me. I'll assist for free rent 99. So reason why I'm asking.
1: What is the monthly premium?
0: Monthly it is, well, it depends. It depends. Yeah. Remember, there's student, okay. and then there's the family, and mm-hmm. then there's the individual.
1: All right.
0: Individual is like 65.
1: Okay.
0: Student is 35.
1: Okay.
0: I think family is 100 and I think 100 rand or 100 and something.
1: Okay, with family, how many of you?
0: Six.
1: Can be? All right.
0: Maximum of six.
1: That's reasonable.
0: Yeah, but with the family one, you can add your friends, you can add your mother, you can add your father, you can add malume, you can add your bestie, you can even add your colleague.
1: Okay, no, it's reasonable.
0: It's reasonable. Mm. With and then Spotify is like, last time they charged me like 95. I'm like 95.
1: No, people are gonna then start going to
0: YouTube Music because it's cheaper.
1: Yeah, people are gonna opt for YouTube Music.
0: Exactly.
1: Obviously, the cost of living is too high, my
0: especially
1: dear
0: in cupcakes economy.
1: Yeah, I know.
0: So the reason why I'm asking about what you're streaming now. Streaming giant Spotify announced that it is expanding access to its audiobook service to more than 180 markets, up from 22 currently, as the format continues to gain popularity. Now, according to the latest data from the Swedish company, and yes, Spotify is from Sweden, thank you very much, unveiled at the Frankfurt Book Fair, the number of monthly audiobook listeners on the platform has risen some 40% year on year, while the number of listening hours has risen to more than 30%. Now, launched in February, the feature has already been used by more than 1 million people, according to Spotify, which in June 2022 identified audiobooks as a major growth area. Your thoughts?
1: I don't know. Well, for those that are book lovers and I think it was okay, but the fact that it's expanding mm-hmm. and now it's not only focusing on music alone is a good thing.
0: Yeah.
1: You know? But obviously the other, like your YouTubes and Ntontoni, they're gonna obviously then wanna steal that idea and also make it better. Do you understand? That's how it works. It's a take it or leave it. It's okay, we'll embrace the fact that you have, you know, brought us something new. Then those other competitors are looking good. Okay, la, I think actually this booking thing is working. I see shine. But it's part of marketing. That's how marketing is.
0: Exactly.
1: It's competitive.
0: Yeah, it's a competition when it comes to streaming platforms, yeah. man. And like, you're... We move. Yes, we've got music coming through from DJ Mbuso, some Ricky Rick on the way. And how about some good, delicious Outcasts? I'm saying delicious because music will forever be delicious. All these and more up next.
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1: who said that eh
0: ke tla letse ke bana ba re go vibe ke tshwere ke babi ngwana re it's a Friday.
2: JR, that one is titled Khatalina. Before that, played you music from the late GOAT himself, the legend, Ricky Rick with Ama Coins. I can't believe it. Taking us to 8:30, let's go to your news headlines.
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4: It's 30 minutes past the hour, 8 a.m., and I am Tehofa Tobilagazi Masoga, bringing you the latest headlines across Africa and beyond. Here with your news headlines, Eritrean troops deploy in Ethiopia's Tigray region, witnesses say. Senegal postpones start of school year following destructive flooding. And tax industries weigh fuel prices as the impact rises. Catch more news at the top of the hour with the Afro Branch team.
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2: It is 29 minutes before we hand it over to the Afro Brunch crew. Good morning, Vietnam! This is the Good Morning Africa Breakfast Show with myself, the infamous and baddest in Hate City, alongside the oh so delicious, the oh so scrumptious. She's even blushing when I say she's scrumptious.
4: Yeah, I know, you're
2: laughing.
4: Can I actually feed off your energy?
2: Of course!
4: I need it for the day. Definitely,
2: yeah.
4: Do.
2: Don't worry. And then if they ask you, where do you, this is unlike you, where do you get?
4: Somewhere.
2: Yeah, mm. Yeah, it's a
4: ask
2: secret.
4: Ask no questions, hear no lies.
2: Oh, yes. Yeah, exactly. So we are going to continue with our trending topics. Like this, literally like trending topics, like trending, like the things that have been trending for like the past couple of days. So, are you a fan of DJ Shimza?
4: Yes, I am.
2: Okay, so if you're like Tiho and you also like DJ Shimza, well, Monkey Shoulder is teaming up with South African DJ and producer Shimza, an artist who has spent years turning local Afro house and Afro tech sounds into a global dance floor language. Now, Ushimza has been named the Whiskey Brand's official DJ ambassador for Afro House and Afro Tech, with the relationship set to bring him to Monkey Shoulder music experiences in Joburg, Cape Town, and Durban. He deserves the A.
4: Yeah, he does. He's doing very well for himself.
2: I mean, with South African DJs are doing the most internationally.
4: Where are the major league DJs? They're abroad.
2: They're booked and busy.
4: Yeah, and abroad most of the time. You know, like, we are moving into that era where most of our artists and DJs are now going abroad. And yeah, they making the most.
2: They are pagati, they are within.
4: They are doing the most. Hey, they are making the most of their careers. So,
2: Ntwana.
4: Yeah, props to them.
2: Ntwana.
4: Props to them, man.
2: Ntwanas.
4: They are fighting, man. They are fighting the good fight. I love it. Love it for them.
2: Yes, and this is why, buddy, being a South African is an extreme sport. What's up, Amos?
4: Maribel.
2: Kiribati, South Africa is an extreme sport.
4: Oh, hey, I'm more than yeah. 1 minute guso, next guso.
2: No matter the weather, even if it means hurry, we mess up, but hi,
4: do you think we party animals in South Africa?
2: Yeah.
4: There was this one time, I think they were actually talking about which is it country that actually buys, you know? That buys a lot of beverages, you know, and we were somewhere there.
2: And now we hear Uguti, now people are dashing in lotion bottles.
4: I heard you say that. What are you, please explain, elaborate.
2: I came across a...
4: No, guys, what's going on? What do you mean?
2: As I said, because South African is an extreme sport. So I came across a video on TikTok, right, where... So apparently one of the attendees, had a lotion bottle, right?
4: Yeah.
2: And Inside that lotion bottle, it had alcohol in it.
4: So the reason why they used the lotion bottle is so that they don't have to pay, or they don't have to tell them to throw away whatever that they're drinking.
2: Or maybe it could be a case of you're not allowed to bring outside beverage.
4: Yeah.
2: Could be the case.
4: Mara, how can you be that extreme, bro?
2: No. Honestly, that's hella smart. That's smart. I find it funny and smart. It's just imagine, think about this. You're invited to a corporate event. I'm just making an example. Mm-hmm. Get invited to a corporate event, and then you like, hi guys. So some rules and regulations. Rule number one, no alcohol allowed. Number two, you must dress comfortably. Number three, you must Ganti, knowing that you've got some tricks under your sleeve than the devil himself. Even the devil has got a lot of tricks, Marawena.
4: We are worse than that.
2: So imagine have those sleeves and then you're like, yeah, they said no alcohol. Okay, I'll put something in. Even the securities won't search.
4: But at events, we see things, eh? Hey, oh, at events, guys. I think actually securities see things, not even us. Securities.
2: They'd be like...
4: Sometimes they just let it go. Like,
2: Yeah, they just let it go. Like, imagine, obviously, when you enter a venue, they must search. And then they'd be like, oh, what's this? Oh, can I smell it? How can you smell a lotion? It's like you've never... Ngathi izandla zizimbashile. At this point. Come on. Mm-mm. Come on. Anywho, let us get to your next topic. Now, with the MTN 8 final around the corner this weekend, and your kuzoba busy.
4: All right.
2: It's going to be busy. It's going to be very, very busy.
4: Who's playing this weekend?
2: Orlando Pirates and Mamelodi Sundowns.
4: Hey, my team is playing. How can I not know that? Oh, sorry, my team. But hey, we're playing.
2: Kitsimil.
4: No, I am a Mamelodi Sundowns supporter.
2: Mind you, Tico's from the 012.
4: Danko is thank you.
2: Thank you. Now, now, for those wondering, right? So the tickets for the 2026 MTN 8 final between Orlando Pirates and Mamelodi Sundowns are sold out.
4: I'm sure it's the people that own suits at the event. They're like, hey, so I tang a wonke.
2: Wonk. You know that person buys all of.
4: It's a big game.
2: Dude, it's very
4: Pirates,
2: big.
4: Sundowns, it's going to be a big
2: game. I mean, this is not the first time Pirates and Sundowns have played. They once played on the NetBank Cup final where Pirates beat Sundowns 3-0.
4: Oh, so you know what you are trying to do is just put the whole Pirates beat us and whatever.
2: No!
4: I know, you're not going to disappoint this weekend. You hear me? Don't listen to anything negatively said.
2: I never said anything that... Ah, come
4: Sundowns,
2: on.
4: The sky's the limit. Sky's the limit, baby.
2: Ish, okay. It's fine. Yeah. Okay.
4: Back with Diamond. I get they say...
2: I'm gonna watch the match. I'm definitely going to watch it just for the sport. So, with the tickets being sold out, now, for those who missed out on the tickets, but that are eager to watch the game in Durban, they are in for a treat because the city and the PSL have set up an official PVA. PVA is public viewing area at the Bay of Plenty on the Durban beachfront, giving supporters a free, secure, and vibrant spot to soak up the match day atmosphere. Now, to turn up the fun, the PVA will feature live artist performances, pre-match build-up starting 90 minutes before the game, as well as halftime and post-match entertainment. Now the Durban CBD and Stadium Percent will definitely have that hype on Saturday. So the match between Mamelodi Sundowns and Orlando Pirates, it is happening this Saturday, the 10th of October at Moses Mabhida Stadium in Durban for the MTN 8 final.
4: And come I tell you, in Durban, they party hard. So it's going to be a hectic.
2: I feel like you're going to go.
4: No, I won't.
2: I feel like you're going
4: to
2: go.
4: Let me tell you why. Firstly, I don't go to events where I don't plan for. I didn't even know about the game. You know,
2: my sister, but
4: you. Hi, don't start with me, Bali. Don't.
2: So, and obviously, if you're not in Durban but you want to catch the action, obviously gather your chis and gather the hele squad. Get some meat, get some writers, get whatever you gotta get. And the match between both teams will kick off at 6 p.m. 6 in the evening, by the way, in case you are asking.
4: That's why I'm telling you that they're going to party after the game. Obviously.
2: Here's
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1: Here is your African history for today. Uganda independence 1962 officially gained independence from British rule, ending nearly 70 years of colonial administration. The Union Jack was lowered at Kololo Stadium in Kampala and replaced with a new black, gold and red Uganda flag. And in 1899, the Boer ultimatum, the South African Republic Transvaal, issued an ultimatum to the British government demanding the removal of British troops from its borders. When it expired without a response, the Second Anglo-Boer War broke out days later. That's it for your African history.
0: Every day is a new opportunity to uncover the real story of Mother Africa and her history. 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
1: Yeah, welcome back, welcome back. You're still sitting with Usisi Phindi, the unbreakable soul, your story, my voice. Yes, your story, my voice. Esenzekile bizika mugosi, it was your story, and I was using my voice to deliver whatever that you told me. Lisikari aus Phindi uitse. Before I go, because I'm about to leave, let me not just leave you guys. I want us to breathe together before we go. We just need to inhale. Inhale and exhale. If today felt heavy, if the prices, the news, the pressure felt too much for you, it's okay. You are allowed to feel tired. You don't have to fix everything tonight. Just rest. Just be soft with yourself. The world can be loud, but your heart still knows how to heal. Slowly, quietly, one breath at a time. You are safe, you are held, you are enough, exactly as you are. As I said, Uguti, Usisi Phindi, she's about to leave. I don't want to leave you just hanging. And please, please, please, the unbreakable souls, please promise me, Jo Uguti, from tomorrow we will start on the good start. If you are seeking for job, today I did plug you with AMA emails at the agency.

that you need to contact so that you can be able to get a job. And please remember, as I said before, Uguti, ama agencies, they don't make anyone to pay before they give you the job. So whoever who's going to make you pay, or any agency that is going to make you to pay, please just know, Uguti, that is a fraud. And please, please open your ears, because tomorrow I don't want anybody to come at One Africa Radio TV and say, Usisipindi utize. So yes, that's it for me, Usisipindi, the unbreakable soul. Let us be unbreakable no matter what is coming on our way. Let us try to be strong. And yes, I'm out of here. Away. See you tomorrow, same time, same place, from 9 o'clock until 12 o'clock. Usisipindi, segaya hamba. Please, angin shi, no tang tela nibe strong. Bye-bye.

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1: A very good afternoon in this heated afternoon. You are tuned in to the Lunchtime Express on One Africa Radio TV. I'm your host, Mokgotsi Lebs, bringing you our midday 3-minute news bulletin. Let's dive straight into our top stories making headlines across Mzansi this afternoon. In South Africa, court expected to deliver BDR bail ruling. We open with breaking legal developments out of Randburg following yesterday's reserve judgment in a bail application of suspended Deputy National Police Commissioner Lieutenant General Shadrack Sibiya. Legal teams and supported have gathered at the magistrate's court this morning, where a formal ruling on his bail condition is expected to be handed down shortly. And in politics, former President Jacob Zuma has been hospitalized. In major political news breaking this morning, former President Jacob Zuma has been rushed to the hospital after attending a campaign event in Umsinga. Representatives indicate that the 84-year-old may have been affected by extreme heat conditions. The medical assessments are currently underway. While in East Africa, cross-border power grid agreement goes live. Turning to continental developments, momentum builds across East Africa as transmission authorities begin live technical synchronization under the newly ratified cross-border power grid framework signed in Arusha. The integrated network allows immediate trading of surplus renewable energy to support manufacturing hubs. And in our financials this afternoon, market indicators are as follows. The South African rand is holding steady in global trade, sitting at 16 rand and 65 cents to the US dollar. In global commodities, gold trade steadily at $4,132 per ounce, while Brent crude oil has surged to 102.30 per barrel amid global energy market pressures. And this giving way to our sports this afternoon. On the sports desk, final pitch preparations are locked in at Kingsmead in Durban as Proteas wrap up their last morning walkthrough ahead of tomorrow's opening test match against Australia. Meanwhile, Premier Soccer League clubs across the country are finalizing tactical sessions as players return from midweek duties. This giving way to our scorching weather this afternoon with Lady Pumza giving us the weather.
2: Weather update. We are taking a look at your midday weather conditions here across Gauteng. We are experiencing a bright sunny condition, sitting at high temperatures of 24 degrees in Johannesburg, heading towards a warm afternoon high temperature of 26 degrees Celsius with winds picking up from the northwest at 10 miles per hour. Cloud cover is expected to build slightly into the evening with a low temperature of 16 degrees Celsius. Down in Cape Town, conditions remain cool, while Durban is enjoying a pleasant spring. That was weather update.
1: And to recap our top stories, Randburg Magistrates Court prepares to hand down Shagrat Sibiya's bail decision, while former President Jacob Zuma has been hospitalized following a campaign event, and the rand trades at 16 rand and 65 cents to the US dollar. I'm Mokgotsi Lebs with Pumza on your news. Welcome to the Lunchtime Express. It is 12 to 3 p.m. We are here for the entire.
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1: Good afternoon and welcome to the Lunchtime Express. It is 12:15 and in the background, these are the sounds of Prince KB featuring Msaki giving us Fetch Your Life. Before that, we gave you Casper Your Verse featuring the Mahotela Queens. And before that was Mlindo giving us Lengo, my kickstarting of the show. Your favorite tune. It is scorching. It was the 22 degrees Celsius. I wish we could have been broadcasting from outside today. But how are you, Lady Pumza?
2: I'm good. How are you? It's been a long time.
1: I couldn't listen in, but I. Very nice. Yeah, it's nice being on the other side of this mic, isn't it? at least now I'm with your hosting, but shout outs to you.

0: Was it yesterday?
1: It was the awards. How's your afternoon looking? Tina, we're from a podcast. We were interviewing Ndumiso Dlamini, who is a pastor / actor. So definitely, if you're going to check him out on the AMA 1K podcast, definitely follow our page, One Africa Radio TV, across TikTok, Facebook. Laos Tola Kwan and Jama 1K, you should be able to find that, yeah. And yeah, man, the show has begun. 12 to 3 p.m. Iti Laba. You said we've got conversations today.
2: Yeah.
1: What do you have, Lapo, listed?
2: Today we'll be talking about an honest conversation. Gahle into experience or abantu abaningi, but then who are failing to talk about, which is the topic is why the pressure to have your life figured out.
1: Yeah.
2: People will ask you, hi, they will ask you, hi, which course? So, when the course was graduation, they will say,
1: Okay, so the pressures of having your life figured out.
2: Yeah.
1: And on the second hour, what are we facing?
2: On the second hour is how do you see what you are giving too much of yourself?
1: Okay.
2: My colleagues, friends, and families. Yeah.
1: I think I'll give you my thoughts around that, but let's wait until we get to that part. But we also looking forward. Next month is a voting month. So we're gonna dive into some conversations regarding my elections. What is what and what will be. So there's a lot we can talk about in terms of the political landscape.
2: Yeah.
1: So we'll try and tap into that. But yeah, as for you and yours at home, thank you for tuning in. One Africa Radio TV is where it's at. 078-934-9311 is the WhatsApp line. 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Which puzzles me, which if Spacho by Mamela Manja on the league, do you understand my question?
2: No,
1: website in Gutu Mamela. It means you're already listening.
2: Yes, but then we are sending them to tell their friends to tell their
1: families. Okay. Definitely join us in conversation. Those were the topics that are to come, and it's gonna be a beautiful one. But be that as it may, we are here 12 to 3 p.m. Myself, Mohotsi Labs, and Lady Pooms taking you all the way before One Africa Drive kicks in, taking you 3 to 6 p.m. And we're here. Let's get into some music before we talk the whole 3 hours away. But Asizu Sun L Musician, actually, let's be fair and start this one from the beginning. This is Sun L Musician Nomsaki. Abumanga. Oh.
2: Yeah,
1: am I the only one who got that one? Let's hear the song.

0: 25 past the hour of 12. Sun L musician featuring Msaki Ubumi Abumanga. Yes, man. Before we get into conversation with our lady Pooms, let's just play this clip. Very motivational clip by Dr. By Dr. Miles Monroe. But yeah, while you introduce the conversation, I think I'll try and get a hold of it. Let's reintroduce the conversation again. Uti Zitini.
1: The topic is we are namhlanje it is the pressure of getting your life figured out. Kuningi kokwenzakalayo, some they got pressure from ebantwini abahlukene ku social media, kwi family members, kwi society. Abanye they feel like they are left behind uma bebona intanga zabo sezenza ukuthize. Abanye they think ukuthi there is a specific age where you need to figure out everything. Ukuthi between the age of 25 to 30 fanele ube sewunakho konke, sewushatile, sewuney'moto, sewunomndeni, kanti no, i-life ayihambi kanjani. Yes,
0: I think another worst pressure which you didn't mention could be the pressures on yourself.
1: I
0: think that's even a bigger pressure where you find abantu bazenzisa bayenza ama mistake based on self pressure. Like hey, angikholi loku naloku.
1: Yeah.
0: When's a mistake? People get into crime. People just off ramp.
1: Before, babe, no pressure to themselves.
0: It's an outside thing.
1: Yes. But it's all go ebantwini abangaphandle because social media. Mhlambe ama parents or families. Kwaimbuzo osuku ibuzo ukuthi hayi manje sowuqedile ukufunda. What's next? Iyakupressurize leyo nto because uyabona ukuthi kushuthi sengisele emuva manje sekumele ngenze okunye so that ifamily izojabula
0: to the point yokuthi uthole umuntu abalekele esikolweni ngisike isikhathi sokuyosebenza yena ufuna ukuqalenya i-course. The pressures of what next. What sort of pressures have you encountered mes khuluma ngentonyana ezifana nalezo?
1: Mina ngikaze ngaba ne-pressure.
0: Awuna pressure.
1: Upholiwe.
0: Hayi wena. Yazi ngamlandi kanjani. Which is a very important thing because it means you look to yourself for your roadmap. I don't think I think self pressure, I mean, like, but still, man, not in as a in.
1: Pressure equal right because some they end up taking ama decisions a bad because befuna ukufana no span ban who has a car, who has a house, don't can't you know shang when the time is right.
0: Do you feel like it's very unnecessary because you don't set the time anyway? So uzbuz with the pressure yani when actually you don't know what your outcome of your life is gonna take, which direction it's gonna take.
1: Because you can set the your life goals and stuff. But then impilo izoshintsha lezo zinto. Follow another direction.
0: So more bigger deep into this conversation. What does it say?
1: I'm just getting some few questions. That the first question says, should parents stop comparing their parents to other people? Yes, they should stop. Comparison can damage someone's confidence. Parents can encourage their children without saying, look at that person, why can't you be like that? Every person has different abilities, opportunities, and circumstances. The other question says, can being single be a successful lifestyle? Absolutely, being single doesn't mean someone has failed. A person can be single and still have a meaningful, successful, and happy life. A relationship should add a value to your life, not be something you enter simply because you are afraid of being alone. Another question is, does having money mean you are successful? Money is important because it helps us meet our needs and create opportunities. But money alone doesn't define success. Success can also mean having peace of mind, a healthy relationship, personal growth, stability, and doing something meaningful with your life. Another question is, can failure actually help you find your purpose? Mm-hmm. Yes, a failure can teach us what does work or build resilience and force us to reconsider what we really want. Failure isn't always the end of the story. Sometimes it becomes the part of the process that leads us to something better. Mm-hmm. Last question is, what is one achievement you are proud of that nobody sees? Sometimes our biggest achievements are the things people don't see. Getting through a difficult period, continuing when you are wanted to give up, learning to believe in yourself or become a better person can be a huge achievement, even if nobody loves them. Huh. Yeah.
0: So this sounds like societal pressures from all angles.
1: Mm-hmm.
0: Usabat batu ngenendlini. Hey, when you're 7 years
1: old, you totally support from your family. Yeah. They just compare yourself with abanye abantu who already succeed.
0: And I think with even parents compare themselves amongst themselves.
1: Yeah.
0: Then iba ngazathi uwe o slow.
1: Yes,
0: or o slow. Kanti umuntu uzikompara naba no mama se next door.
1: Mm-hmm.
0: But yeah, what is, like, at some point you mentioned Gucci, does financial success mean Gucci you
1: usuphumele?
0: Yes. Umdana se next door.
1: Abantu, they do believe Gucci, if you have more money, it means you've already succeeded.
0: Yeah. Life. Forgetting with more money also more problems.
1: Yes, yeah.
0: But what, not to say what pressures do you. What pressures do you think are just very unnecessary? Very, very unnecessary.
1: First thing, Zosi, pressure your clothes.
0: Yeah, yeah.
1: Pressurized to go to somebody who's wearing expensive clothes and stuff. Mm-hmm. Yeah. Being pressurized to go to Banban is going, I'm a restaurant, a fence, while when you are still low.
0: Mm-hmm.
1: Yeah.
0: Now, my pressures were online. You told Uti Abantu are just flashing ama restaurants. They are flashing my TikTok. They are flashing cars.
1: Yeah.
0: They are flashing. Basically, Tola Ugula, my pressure, not knowing Uti, what means did umuntu get.
1: Yabona mina about social media.
0: Yeah.
1: I pressurized with social media. I got social media as a motivation or inspiration. Mm-hmm.
0: Yes, I like le okhuluma ngayo impahla because with social media especially,
1: yeah.
0: I look at the jobs we're doing lana. You find ukuthi umuntu, let's say njengathi sona we on air or we on TV whatever. Umuntu une sponsor se impahla.
1: Yeah.
0: Awazi wena ukuthi lo muntu ugqokiswa
1: mahhala. We brand ambassador yes certain.
0: Or uyotshwala.
1: Yeah.
0: Uyasuka wena uyothenga itshwala le bodlela le 5000. Awazi ukuthi lo muntu uliphuza mahhala just to. To sort of brand promote, and drag when into their picture, which is not your world.
1: Yeah.
0: Mm-hmm. Even nangi mod, I mean sponsorship goes very far. Umuntu bak sponsoring nge zindlu.
1: Yeah.
0: But sponsored to the point yezindlu. Uthi me shoot alana, maybe shoot ala in a penthouse ya se sentin gupigu.
1: Yeah.
0: Mespuma lana se magiti or ya wako or yemkukwini wako. The cameras are off.
1: Yeah.
0: So I like the fact that that's very unnecessary pressure, especially if you've seen as seen on TV. I wouldn't just say TV. But there is positive pressure as well.
1: Yeah.
0: Like maybe competing a Mamax school win.
1: Yes.
0: Competing maybe M Swimmings in to get a promotion.
1: Mm-hmm.
0: Competing I think those are some pressures that you can also, but your body is yours at the end of the day. Like you're healthy, you're alive. Shout out to you, man. What else do you want to add,
1: Lapa? No, let's just play a song.
0: Before we do that, I think I did get this clip. It's by Miles Monroe. He says, "You were born to make a difference."
1: Yeah.
0: So, maybe let's hear Ganti ni YouTube ngenza kanje. I want to hear what sort of difference is he referring to.
1: I don't know whether it's an affirmation or what. It says dream it and be it.
0: Yeah.
1: Ungavele nje ube yiyo.
0: Kushukala
1: uphuphe ube nembono usho ukuthi ungayiplana kanjani ukuze ufinyelele la ufuna kuba khona.
0: Let's talk about the dreaming aspect. When does dreaming when do you stop dreaming? When does dreaming become an illusion, and when does it actually become something attainable? Yeah, I understand the question.
1: Yeah.
0: Like, you want to be something, but

0: When does the dream become an illusion, and when does the dream actually become something that's attainable? So I was gonna make an example to her, but she's probably listening in. You get a point in life where actually you've seen a Bentley maybe on TikTok, whatever, someone is driving it, and you attain to actually driving a fancy car, and you dream about it, but to the point of dreaming about it, to the point of illusion. So why I'm saying this is, like, personally, I don't think I want to be someone that drives a Bentley. But your dreams and the keep telling you, hi, Bentley ki ona, Lamborghini ki ona. But also then you have dreams that are literally not illusions, they're attainable. Like, of course, maybe really what you want is a car. It could really be a car that you really realize when a kabo and all, that's the car that you really want, but you never really aspire to be a Bentley driver. Now Pumza, I was just saying before the clip, Uguti, there's dreams that can be sort of an illusion. Ubona kuma TikTok umuntu ne Bentley, umuntu gqoke Rolex, and no, you like the videos, you follow the person and whatever, but deep down inside, also muntu funi Bentley jo. Like I don't picture myself being Sasha Manje. I don't picture myself in driving Bentley. Like what for? You know, there's cars that I really like, is Durai, but nah, Zonje, I haven't really gotten into a driver's seat, because you need to visualize it, see it for what it is, and see yourself in it. So I Bentley, Range Rover maybe. Abo Bentley kona imoto is ridiculous, and I don't see me driving around. Okokala nje ngumuntu mhlambi othanda company emotweni. Now so you fantasize nge two seater, like what am I doing in a two seater? Ngazi ukuthi ngithanda
1: ukuthi mina ngizilebza, ngifuna ukwazi ukuthi why you don't see yourself driving it.
0: It's just not my kind of car, a Bentley. Like it's just too professional. It's not me.
1: Yeah,
0: I'd love to own one, maybe, whatever, God willing, whatever, but it's just not within my...
1: It's not in your dreams.
0: It's got nothing to do with me, kahle kahle.
1: Yeah.
0: But then there are dreams that are in line with me. Even, we're not actually even talking about the price tag. We're talking about just the design corner, which is le axi. You know, le literally axi. It's just not in my line of living. So hence I'm asking, when do you stop the illusions of the dreaming and actually focus on the dream itself, which is what you really wanna attain?
1: Yeah.
0: Because I don't think you a dream is really about the material. Yeah, you find yourself in a materialistic setting that can confirm with, oh, actually, yeah, this is my dream came true. But
1: another way, I think you got to dream, you start to at a younger age.
0: Yes,
1: so when I
0: grow
1: up, I want to be there.
0: Yes.
1: Guye ufunde esikoleni, ukhetha amakhosi. 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Angazi noma mhlawumbe it's because you didn't get a mentor or what usakhula ezogcina ikwenza ukuthi ufezekise lelo phupho.
0: Okay.
1: Yeah.
0: Okay, that could be environmental changes and
1: yes,
0: whatever and
1: yeah.
0: But then also comes my pressures with calling out this conversation is that is it maybe because of the pressures, to answer that question, is maybe because of the pressures ohlangabezene nazo?
1: Yeah.
0: Is it keeper, like, honestly?
1: But then, if a pillar so changile, maybe you grow up, uti, I want to be a teacher or what, then maso figure about grade 12, you're now changing. So,
0: You can change the career decision, but being a teacher will always be you. I think being a teacher will always be you. You can change the career choice.
1: That's what I was going to say. But then, you are now following someone's dream.
0: Let's ask the question, who is that person that you think influenced your change of dreams or your dreams? Like, if you look deep down inside, who do you think actually influences your train of thought when it comes to Amat Pupo Wako? I was the next door, no mama, to mama, who I want to say, Moshimalu is a schooling.
1: Sometimes the Gubas inking about a schooling.
0: Okay.
1: When you start choosing the subjects, subjects are wrong because I know you who's going to be your mentor. Actually, if you choose the subjects, you can do this and this.
0: Yeah.
1: If you choose this, you can do this. Nasaskola and Ngingashon, you say they influence them.
0: Did you know you want to be here at this moment right now? And when? No. Or now it is Iris Olonyana, because you know what Africa radio at Bakasha Nyayala. When did it really hit you, Guti?
1: As a teen, Nyali. When I was in grade 7.
0: Okay.
1: Yeah.
0: Yeah.
1: No, I want to be a radio presenter, but then Ngangaz Guti, which direction should I take and stuff? Ngithe mangifika kwa grade 10, ngenza science. After matric, ekhaya ngingabatshela ukuthi ngifuna ukuba yini. Then after matric ngabatshela ekhaya ukuthi yazi ngifuna ukuba u radio presenter, but then when I tried to search go Google, Google ngitshela ukuthi there is no specific course you can do to be a radio presenter. You need to have these skills and stuff. Kasi mina kanjani manje, because ngisafuna ukuqhubeka nemfundo and stuff. Ekhaya bathi no, sinayo radio presenter esimaziyo, asixhumanise naye.
0: Okay.
1: U radio presenter was from Alfred Zo of which is in Eastern Cape.
0: Okay.
1: Ngamfonela ubaba, ayi waba nice, wangitshela ukuthi angeke ngitshele okuningi mina, ngizokudlulisela to my manager. Manager yami is the one who's gonna guide you ukuthi wenze njani.
0: Awupakiwe Muswena.
1: Lalela, ngafonela i-manager.
0: Lalela ucabango. Hey Matos. Yeah.
1: Bangifonela i-manager yakhe, yo yayinice nayo kakhulu.
0: Okay.
1: Bangitshela ukuthi no mntanami, you can go to those institutions. Kukuwe ukuthi you're gonna do i-marketing or i-communication or journalism or media studies and stuff. Then ke ngangena kanjalo ke.
0: This is where this in grade 7. So no one pressurized you at that point. No one, you
1: they
0: were not following anybody.
1: Me, yes.
0: Okay.
1: Bavela bang support anje.
0: So what about that moment you think was your choice?
1: My choice. Your choice am gakubu right to present. Yeah. Yeah. Angaze ngafisa okunye. Yeah.
0: I think I can partly relate to that story. I think around about the same age, grade, what's that grade, Bani?
1: Grade 7.
0: Ah, well, that's primary school.
1: Yeah.
0: I think when I was grade 9, I actually heard a fellow radio presenter, Oud Fresh.
1: Yeah.
0: I think they were still at YFM and Deep Voice. They were actually promoting a Boston and Ama Vibe, the Swahamba, called Electric Workshop.
1: Yeah.
0: So I think that was the decision made and been following it ever since. But yeah, the pressures like we've been talking about from the start of communication because of hey why in. But in this heat, man, we'll carry the conversation. Definitely, if you're going to join the conversation, 0789349311. Let's get into song before we wrap up our conversation. This is Carl Thomas giving us summer rain. Kusashisa wena pums.
1: Yeah.
0: Weather man or weather lady?
1: I think it's a weather lady.
0: In your case, it's weather lady. Let's listen to some music, man. Hey, why in? But in this heat, man, we'll carry the conversation. Definitely, if you're going to join the conversation, 0789349311. Let's get into song before we wrap up our conversation. This is Carl Thomas giving us summer rain. Kusashisa wena pums.
1: Yeah.
0: Is it weather man or weather lady? In your case, it's weather lady. Let's listen to some music, man. This is Carl Thomas giving

Oh man, oh man. Thank you, Udladla Mshunqisi. That's my brother right here. Udladla Mshunqisi featuring Destruction Boys and DJ Tira. Pagisha Mthwalo Vele Uhambe. As I'm about to pagisha my luggage and heading home. Thank you for tuning into One Africa Radio TV, and thank you for being that loyal listener, because let me tell you, like, you mean a lot to us, right? Especially if you're just going to be on behind the mic and you are expressing yourself and your views, and there's you at the end of the receiving end, and you are actually being entertained, but now you must let us know, right? And if you've just joined us on One Africa Radio TV, welcome home. Where have you been? Make sure that you do stay tuned. And let me tell you, on Facebook, we are One Africa Radio TV, and on TikTok at One Africa _ Radio TV. And we are also on Instagram at One Africa Radio TV _ TV. My apologies. And we are also on X at One Africa Radio TV. Make sure that you do engage with us, because we would like to hear what you have to say. Because let me tell you, on One Africa Radio TV, Africa, we are one. We are for the black child. We are for that African child. We are for the community, because we are nothing without the community. So that's why we are pushing this oneness and one love. It's almost 5 minutes to 8 p.m. Let me just say my goodbyes and let me love you and leave you. And I'm not leaving you alone. I'm leaving you with good music. And make sure that you just tune in on tomorrow from 6 to 9 a.m. with my girl Umbali Ntuli holding it down for Kagiso Rakosa on Good Morning Africa. It's your girl Nomthandazo Dladla Umafungwashe Udladla Womgabadeli owagabadeli inkundla kaBulawayo, all the way from eTheblouf eSoweto, eTarashishi to be precise, Tarashishi Stand Up. Yes, this is a an announcement that I would like to share with my people from Diepkloof and Soweto, that tomorrow we are going to have a candlelight ceremony for Umusa Zulu or Umusa Ndebele, popularly known as DJ Msaro, as we pay our tribute to Grootman for giving us some good music. City, lalanga xolo Grootman, and thank you for the music that you have given the people and making sure that you're spreading love and laughter. Signing out, let me just call my girls, freshly ground. Doobie doo. Good night.

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Hey, petu taps in umlindo sin George. Sure, got to hype woes it was all of mara still me nang tight don't know wenze minyele no taps on my side I four ngapumlindo sapaza my side I four. Sure, asekeleni indaba zayizolo fanda kambani siyophelele nkantolo bese case yalitolo bese vyesi asibova sidliphake buy change of fiber. 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